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0: 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We're gonna slow it down and make the most of the last few moments of your weekend. 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
1: All right, let's take a trip to Reno, Nevada, where Oscar is celebrating birthday tonight. Oscar, happy birthday. Welcome to the show.
2: Oh, thank you very much. This is my first time doing it, so it'd be kind of cool actually carrying out my shout-out, you know what I mean? My oral expression.
1: Yes, sir. Tell me who's on your mind tonight.
2: Yeah, I'm thinking about all my loved ones. Thinking about my my late father, Oscar Sr., my brother that's in his fourth tour. His name's Eric, and my lovely wife that's always with me and supports me. And just all my loved ones, my mom, you know, just everybody, covering everybody.
1: You know, you are one of the richest people out there, and I don't mean monetarily, I don't mean with money, but with love. It sounds like you're surrounded by a whole bunch of amazing people that you love and that love you right back, Oscar.
2: All right, thank you. And what station should I listen to, and when would I know that it's on, or do I just keep listening?
1: Well, we are on the radio right now at this exact moment.
2: Hey, thank you very much. Thank you so much. That means a lot to me. Thank you.
1: God bless you and your family. We'll talk soon. Thanks, Oscar.
2: You as well. Thank you.
3: Hey, what's going on, everybody? This is Magic with the NB Riders, and we're kicking back with my boy R-Dub. Keep it locked right here, and I want you to dedicate a slow jam to that special girl, somebody you love. Let's get lost in love tonight with R-Dub. Come on, y'all. How you doing, sweethearts? Hey, you know, these last few months we've been together have been so right.

You know that love we shared is just something so special. The tenderness. I just don't know what to say, girl. Would you sing to me? One more time, do it like this.

0: with mine. Yo, what's up, y'all? It's Ray J, and you're feeling the Sunday Night Slow Jams with R-Dub.
1: Damn, baby. I just don't understand what we went wrong. I gave you my heart. I gave you my soul.

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0: It is so darn good to see you tonight. Welcome to the Sunday Night Slow Jam. Just in case it's your very first time listening to the show, we're going to play all your favorite love songs, the classics from back in the day. My favorite part of the recipe, my favorite ingredient is you and your phone calls. When you call us tonight with your oral expressions, 877-209-0631. 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
1: This is Lexi from Duluth, Minnesota. I'm sending oral expression to my husband, Jacob Johnson. I just wanted to say I miss you and I love you so much, babe.
2: 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Y'all have a blessed one. 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
3: My name is Shakia. I'm from Salt Lake City, Utah. And this oral expression goes out to the love of my life, Libby Goodheim. I know things have been so crazy and hectic, but just know I love you. 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
4: 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I love you so much.
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1: Hi, I would like to make an oral expression.
2: Sure. What's your name?
1: Jessica.
2: Where are you calling in from tonight?
1: Tri-Cities, Washington.
2: All right. And who's on your mind? Who are you thinking about?
1: My husband, Kenneth Robinson. He's in Shelton, Washington right now. Just want to let him know that I love him and that I miss him.
2: Tell me about Kenneth.
1: Kenneth is my husband. We've been together for over 30 years. Been married for 10. Been through it all. But we're still right here, right next to each other.
2: 30 years, that's incredible.
1: Yeah. Yep. Since we were 13.
2: Unbelievable. Where did you first meet?
1: In middle school.
2: In middle school. And who liked who first?
1: Honestly, he commented on my butt, told me that I had a nice butt. That's how we started dating.
2: in middle school, huh?
1: Yes.
2: Wow.
1: Yes.
2: Look
1: yes,
2: at that.
1: Funny.
2: Did you run away and scream? Or
1: no. No.
2: What a great story. And 30 years later, here you are.
1: Yeah. Yep. We just had our 10-year anniversary. It was great.
2: Congratulations. By the way, I've always wanted to use that pickup line. I was just always afraid it would backfire and it wouldn't work. But it worked in your case.
1: It worked for me, and I'm still together with them over 30 years.

0: 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Classic slow jam.
1: Coming right back at you, baby. Part two. If I ever fall in love again, next time the lady will be

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Right now, this your boy Chris Brown, and right now, y'all listen to the Sunday Night Slow Jams. 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

0: You're listening to Sunday Night Slow Jams. My name is R-Dub. I'm a little old school. I'm not going to lie. I'm a little old school. I still see the value, the specialness of writing someone a letter. 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If you miss that address, it'll be coming up later on in the show.
1: Hi, this is Jasmine from Norfolk, Nebraska. I would like to make an oral expression to my boyfriend, Travis Moreland, in El Dorado, Kansas. I appreciate everything you do for me. I miss you, and I can't wait to see you this weekend. I hope you have a good night.
2: This is Lupe Jimenez from Las Vegas, Nevada. This goes to Maribel Villegas, all the way from Visalia, California. I just want to say, even though we're separated, my heart beats for nobody else but you.
3: 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Daddy, I love you so much, and I miss you every single day.
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0: Minnesota. I want to give an oral expression out to the love of my life, Gunn. I just want to let you know that I love you very much and that you're going to be my future husband. I love you, baby.
1: Oh, I got to manifest that. He may not know it, but you know it, and you just manifested it. He will be your future husband. Jennifer Lopez will be my future wife. I said it. Now it's got to happen. Right? And then how it works? We'll check the apology line and kick off hour number two of tonight's Sunday Night Slow Jams next.
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3: This is Mason from Tucson, Arizona. Want to apologize to my old friend, Sienna. Sienna, I'm sorry. I know how many times I broke your heart. Not really on purpose or anything, but I'm really sorry for that. All I want is your forgiveness and to be able to still talk to you and stuff, right?
4: Ashley, my name is Demetrius Sapp. I'm from Valdosta, Georgia. I'm sorry what I did to you. Just accept my apology.
5: Lily Beth Obledo, I just want to give you a shout out and tell you I'm sorry for all the times that I hurt you, baby. You're my queen. You're my soulmate. And I will never forget you. And I always want to be with you. So never forget that, baby. And this is Pablo Obledo out of Oklahoma City.
6: Hit me. All the chronic in the world can even message you. You're the ultimate high. You know what I'm saying, baby? 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

0: 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I want to thank this radio station, the one you're listening to right now. 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
1: Hi, my name is Jenny, and I'm calling out of Portland, Oregon, and I want to send an oral expression to my husband, Leo. I just want to say I love you, and happy anniversary.
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3: 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I just want to say that I love you so much, and I miss you, and I can't wait to hang out with you.
4: Hi, my name is Raynell Lacey. I'm from San Antonio, Texas. I want to leave an oral expression for my husband, Sean. Can't wait to Saturday so we can see you. I love you so much, babe. Good night. Talk to you in the morning.
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1: Hardell, my brother, what's going on?
2: What's going on, my brother from another mother? What are you doing tonight?
1: Oh, just jamming out to your Sunday Night Slow Jams, man. I was hoping to make a oral expression.
2: I appreciate that so much. Absolutely, let's do it. Start with your name and where you're calling from.
1: My name's Stephen Taylor, and I'm calling from Wichita Falls, Texas.
2: Stephen, stop right here. I just got your message, and I wanted to say thank you so much for the kind words, man. I really appreciate that.
1: Oh, yes, sir, man. You got me through 3 years of being incarcerated, hard times, and I listen to you every Sunday night, and, you know, it gave me strength and helped me get through. I appreciate you, brother.
2: You know, and this is for everyone listening, I listen to every single message that comes into this radio station, and sometimes it takes days to listen to them all, but I listen to every single one, and every message I get means so much to me, and yours meant so much to me, man. So first of all, just to thank you for that, man. I'm glad you're still listening. Let's make an oral expression to the one you're thinking about. What is her name?
1: Her name is Maddie Afferson.
2: All right, let's do it. What do you want to tell Maddie?
1: I just want to let her know that I'm thinking about her tonight. You know, she's very beautiful, and she's a very special girl, and she deserves to be happy, and I hope to be the man to make her happy one day. And she's feeling a little under the weather. Her back's hurting her, and I just want her to know that I'm thinking about her and hope she feels better tonight.

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1: 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Long distance love from Connie in San Antonio, Texas, to Lamont in Norfolk, Virginia. I'm thinking about you always, and I can't wait to see you. From Sean to Sandy in Lafayette, Indiana, I love you. I'm thinking about you, and good night. And from Rosa to Alexander in Beaumont, Texas, love you, and I miss you, and I'm glad we're tuned in together listening to Sunday Night Slow Jams, even though physically we're apart. And really, that's what the show is all about. I love that. That's an amazing message. Even if the one you love is 1,000 miles away, if you're both listening to the show tonight, it's like you're together. You can find a list of all the different radio stations and locations where our show can be heard at slowjams.com. From Tiana in Sheridan, Oregon, for Robert, I love you, and I can't wait till you're right next to me. Ruben to Brandy in Las Cruces, New Mexico, I love you, and you're my winning lottery ticket in life. Aaron to Crystal in Sanger, California, I'll never love anybody like I love you. Alicia's in Albuquerque for Matthew in Santa Fe, New Mexico. Kaylee and Tyler in Tulsa, Oklahoma. Destiny to Adam in Modesto, California. Marissa's in Austin, Texas for Fabs in Beaumont, Texas tonight. Misty and Mikey in Salem, Oregon. Hello and good night to Adriana and David in Iowa Park, Texas. You can go to slowjams.com tonight or anytime and slide in an online expression. Give us some computer love. We'll get it on a show ASAP. We'll check the apology line and come back with another full hour of Sunday Night Slow Jams next. This hour is brought to you by Rock Nation, presenting Momo Boy. Oops.

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0: Hi, my name is Mary Rendon from Gardena, California. And I want to apologize, and I hope he accepts it, Manuel Henry Rivera from Winter Park. 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So I hope he accepts my apology. 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
1: Misha, Great Falls, Montana. Kenny, I'm sorry, and I hope you can forgive me.
2: Mariah from Aurora, Colorado, to Keep Red. 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
1: 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I love you very much. I want to wish you a happy birthday. I miss you, and I will see you soon.
2: 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Number one in PlayStation 4. 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
3: 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I love you. Bye-bye.
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17: 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This Sunday night. We're gonna slow it down. And make the most of the last few moments of your weekend with slow jams and special expressions to the ones you love. 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
1: Hello.
2: Hello.
1: Who is this?
2: You called me. Who's this?
1: Is this R-Dub?
2: Yes, sir. Yes, sir. Who's this?
1: This is Demetrius Carter.
2: Demetrius. I think I just talked to your girlfriend. Yeah. What's your girl's name, Demetrius?
1: Jana.
2: Yes, I just talked to Jana. Are you with her right now?
1: Yeah, I am.
2: She could have just passed the phone, but that's okay. Welcome to the show, Demetrius. What do you want to tell Jana tonight?
1: I'll tell her that I love her. We've been talking since we were 15. I'll be 29 at the end of the month, this month. So it's been quite some time. Tell her that I love her, and I hope that we spend a lot of merciful and joyful years in the future together.
2: Man, that's a love story if I ever heard one, my friend. Thank you so much for sharing that with us tonight, Demetrius.
1: No problem. Thank you for allowing me to

What's up, y'all? This is Alicia, and Sunday nights are all about the slow jams. It's Sunday Night Slow Jam with R. Dove.

0: It's the Sunday Night Slow Jams with R-Dub. I'm going to try to get as many oral expressions on the air as possible. We get over 10,000 every Sunday, man. People are mad when I don't get to their oral expression. But it's, truth be told, it's physically impossible. We've tried. It's physically impossible to play all 10,000 oral expressions in one show. We've tried. I've tried for 30 years. There's no way. We will get as many people on the air as possible. So I wanted to say thank you for your patience. Isabel for Adam in Port Arthur, Texas. You're my peace, my comfort, and my home, and I love you. Latricia to Carlos in West Virginia. I love you. I'm thinking about you, and good night. And from Jose to wife Ruby in Amarillo, Texas, where they hear slow jams 5 nights a week. I love you, and I appreciate all you do for me and Lucy. These are online expressions from slowjams.com. From Aaron to Corey in Madison, Alabama. I love you, and I appreciate you. From Kobe to wife Heather in El Dorado, Illinois, I love you so very much, and thank you for being everything I've ever needed. Damon for Angela in Caldwell, Idaho, he's thinking about you. From Travis to Trisha in Cooksville, Maryland. Trisha to Timmy in Farmington, New Mexico. Marie to George in Tucson, Arizona. Isabella to Donnie in Anchorage, Alaska. And Violet to Iggy in New London, Connecticut. I feel like I took a trip around the world. But without the jet lag, we're going to come back, check the apology line, and give you the fourth and final hour of Sunday Night Slow Jams. This hour is brought to you by Columbia Records, presenting Tyler, the Creator, That Guy.
1: He used to press me on a carrot-colored bus. El Segundo and Perry. That's why I'm paired.

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3: Hi, this is Megan. Michael, I love you, baby. 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I hope tonight you have a better night or a better day than yesterday. See you soon, baby. I'm sorry.
4: This is Devin Demerson. I would like to send an apology out to an ex of mine. Her name is Courtney. I love you. I miss you. I've been thinking about you. And I pray that God continues to watch over you, keep you in his arms. I really do miss you.
5: This is Megan. I want to say I'm sorry to Robert Gonzalez. I'm sorry for putting you through everything that I put you through in the past.

0: So a lot of people tune into the Sunday Night Slow Jams. I think it's something like 4 or 5.5 million every Sunday night, last time I checked. But not everyone stays till the end. Only my OGs, the real Sunday Night Slow Jams aficionados. That's you. So thank you for being up here. Please identify yourself. You're up late with us. I want to know who you are. You can reach out on our IG or drop a comment, facebook.com/slowjams. Hour number 4. We are so ready.
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2: My name is Chase Cato. I'm from Wichita, Kansas. And I just want to sit there and tell Kelsey that I know we've been through the worst of the worst, and but I just want to tell you that I love you no matter what. Thank you so much for not giving up on me.
3: Hi, this is Olivia from Stockton, California. And I want to give an oral expression to Oscar. I just want to say that I love you and thank you for being the best man out there.
4: My name is Virginia Sanchez, Amarillo, Texas. I'd like to give an oral expression to my husband, Jimmy Sanchez. I wanted to let him know that I love him and miss him. I love him past forever and all eternity.
0: All right, time to kiss him through the phone. Your goodnight kisses. We'll take him right now, 877-209-0631. And the rest of the Sunday Night Slow Jam start next.
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0: Sunday night slow jams. 1-877-209-0631.
1: Yes, I'm trying to do an oral expression.
2: Sure, let's do it. What's your name and where are you calling from?
1: Mimi. I'm calling from Tulsa, Oklahoma.
2: Hello, Mimi. How are things in Tulsa tonight?
1: Oh, just fine. Just now getting off work.
2: Okay. What do you do, Mimi? What do you work at?
1: Home health.
2: You've been taking care of people all day. Now it's time to take care of yourself. Some self-care with some slow jams. Ain't that right, Mimi?
1: Yes, sir.
2: Okay. Well, let me take care of you tonight, Mimi. Who are we thinking about? Who's your oral expression to?
1: The oral expression goes to Christopher.
2: Okay. What are we telling Christopher tonight?
1: That I love him, I miss him, and I will see him soon. Good night and sweet dreams.
2: All right, Mimi. Anything else we can do for you tonight?
1: That's it. Thank you.
2: Thank you for listening. Enjoy the show.

0: Hi, this is Zini, Reno, Nevada, 95.5. I want to give a good night kiss to my kiddos, Zachary and King.
1: Mwah. Hi, this is Jeremy from South Whitley, Indiana. I want to blow my kiss to Allie. I love you. I miss you.
2: This is Chelsea from Odessa, Texas, giving a good night kiss to my husband, Brayden. I love you so much. Mwah. Good night, baby.

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1: 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This Sunday night. We're going to slow it down and make the most of the last few moments of your weekend with slow jams and special expressions to the ones you love. So come on through. 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I'll see you for Sunday Night Slow Jams on 93.1 The Beat.
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through the grapevine. 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Work on

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2: A better life with Dr. Sanjay Gupta.
3: We've talked a lot about ultra-processed foods, and here is one more reason to pay close attention to what you eat. New study out of Australia found that bumping up your ultra-processed food intake by just 10% a day, we're talking a small bag of chips, was linked to a, quote, measurable drop in attention and a higher risk of dementia. And here's the part that really surprised me. This held true even for people eating an otherwise healthy Mediterranean-style diet. In other words, you can't just cancel out the junk with a good salad. If that sounds discouraging, let me give you some good news. It's never too late to improve your diet. Researchers found that swapping ultra-processed foods for whole foods over several years lowered the risk of cognitive decline. So midlife even can be a great time to start. Read the labels and reach for the real stuff. I'm Dr. Sanjay Gupta, helping you live a better life.
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0: A Better Life with Dr. Sanjay Gupta.
1: Do you remember the nervous excitement of your first day of college? I just went to my 40th high school reunion. Can't believe it. I still remember those folks like it was yesterday. For today's incoming freshmen, that anxiety you and I probably felt now starts months earlier, online. Before freshmen ever set foot on campus, a lot of them now feel pressure to find their friends, even their roommates, through incoming class social media groups. Now, this sounds harmless enough, but a lot of these pages are in fact run by outside companies, not the schools. Some even charge a fee to post. Put another way, they're profiting off of kids' anxiety about being lonely. Here's the thing. You don't need your friends picked out before day one. I can almost guarantee you the best friends your kids are going to make are the ones they meet the old-fashioned way, face-to-face. I'm Dr. Sanjay Gupta, helping you live a better life.
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1: 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And make the most of the last few moments of your weekend with slow jams and special expressions to the ones you love. So come on through. 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

0: host of Sunday Night Slow Jams with a special invitation to join me this Sunday night. We're going to slow it down and make the most of the last few moments of your weekend. Slow jams and special expressions to the ones you love. So come on through and bring a friend. I'll see you for Sunday Night Slow Jams on 93.1 The Beat. Hi, I'm R-Dub, host of Sunday Night Slow Jams, with a special invitation to join me this Sunday night. We're gonna slow it down and make the most of the last few moments of your weekend. Slow jams and special expressions to the ones you love. So come on through and bring a friend. I'll see you for Sunday Night Slow Jams on 93.1 The Beat.
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0: 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We're going to slow it down and make the most of the last few moments of your weekend. 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
0: Hi, I'm R Dub, host of Sunday Night Slow Jams, with a special invitation to join me this Sunday night. We're gonna slow it down and make the most of the last few moments of your weekend. With slow jams and special expressions to the ones you love. So come on through and bring a friend. I'll see you for Sunday Night Slow Jams
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0: 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What's up? 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
0: 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Hey guys, what's up? 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
2: 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We're gonna slow it down and make the most of the last few moments of your weekend. 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So come on through and bring a friend. I'll see you for Sunday Night Slow Jams. 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Hi, I'm R-Dub, host of Sunday Night Slow Jams, with a special invitation to join me this Sunday night. This Sunday night. We're gonna slow it down. And make the most of the last few moments of your weekend with slow jams and special expressions to the ones you love. So come on through. Bring a friend. I'll see you for Sunday Night Slow Jams. 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
5: I heard what you said through the grapevine. 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

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Working hard.

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0: Hey guys, what's up? 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

0: I'm R-Dub, host of Sunday Night Slow Jams, with a special invitation to join me this Sunday night. We're going to slow it down and make the most of the last few moments of your weekend. Slow jams and special expressions to the ones you love. So come on through and bring a friend. I'll see you for Sunday Night Slow Jams on 93.
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0: 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This is Shorty. I want you to join me every Sunday from 3 until 6 p.m. with the Latin Takeover.
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0: 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I want you to join me every Sunday from 3 until 6 p.m. with the Latin Takeover.

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1: 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We're going to slow it down and make the most of the last few moments of your weekend with slow jams and special expressions to the ones you love. So come on through. Bring a friend. I'll see you for Sunday Night Slow Jams on 93.1 The Beat. Hi, I'm R. Dub, host of Sunday Night Slow Jams, with a special invitation to join me this Sunday night. We're going to slow it down and make the most of the last few moments of your weekend.
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through the grapevine. 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Work on

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0: 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What's up? 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
3: 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This Sunday night. We're going to slow it down. And make the most of the last few moments of your weekend with slow jams and special expressions to the ones you love. 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

0: 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We're going to slow it down and make the most of the last few moments of your weekend. Slow jams and special expressions to the ones you love. So come on through and bring a friend. I'll see you for Sunday Night Slow Jams on 93.1.
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2: I heard what you said through the grapevine. 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

grapevine. 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